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0: It's new music from Dustin Lynch. It's called Easy to Love. Now, that Alan Jackson final tour show, it did raise $2.25 million for the CMT Research Foundation. It has been recorded, and it will become a live album that will be called Last Call, One More for the Road, the finale, live from Nashville. We'll get that later this year. And in December, there will be a television special. They recorded the whole show, and like they do for the CMA Fest, we're going to get a televised special in December of Alan Jackson's final show at Nissan Stadium that happened just a couple weekends ago.
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9: Here's your WCBQ 106.3 forecast. 60 tonight under clear skies, southeast winds around 5 miles per hour. Clear skies develop with fog and spots early, tomorrow 83. I'm meteorologist Jennifer Wojcicki. Currently, it's 76 degrees.
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0: Hudson Westbrook with a new offering. It's called Painted You Pretty. Let's check some birthdays for the 4th of August. We start with former President Barack Obama celebrating today. Meghan Markle is celebrating a birthday today. They were the stars of The Suite Life of Zach and Cody, Dylan and Cole Sprouse. NASCAR legend Jeff Gordon, Billy Bob Thornton from Sling Blade and Landman, Daniel Day Kim was Jin Su from the show Lost. Greta Gerwig is the director of Barbie. They're all celebrating today. If it's your special day today, happy birthday. I hope all your birthday wishes come true.
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9: Here's your WCDQ 106.3 forecast. 60 tonight under clear skies, southeast winds around 5 miles per hour. Clear skies develop with fog and spots early, tomorrow 83. I'm meteorologist Jennifer Wojcicki. Currently, it's 76 degrees.
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0: It's new from Tyler Hubbard called Land. My name is John Glenn. Thank you for spending a little bit of your time with me. Now, Dolly Parton's musical will hit Broadway this winter. It's called Dolly, a true original musical. It begins previews at St. James Theater December 7th. The official opening night is January 19th, which, by the way, is Dolly's birthday.
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0: From the album Different Night, Same Rodeo, it's Bailey Zimmerman with Chevy Silverado. In a recent Inked magazine interview, Kane Brown, talking about his tattoos, says he won't allow his kids to get tattoos till they move out of the house. Kane putting some miles on it.
1: New truck, big lady.

0: Jacob Hackworth with What Took You So Long. Luke Bryan's new song, She's Country and She Knows It, is right around the corner. Speaking of Luke, his farm tour is back this fall, September 17th, 18th, 19th, and 20th. The farm tour will make stops at farms in Pennsylvania, Ohio, Indiana, and Michigan.
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6: Here's your WCDQ 106.3 forecast. 60 tonight under clear skies, southeast winds around 5 miles per hour. Clear skies develop with fog and spots early, tomorrow 83. I'm meteorologist Jennifer Wojcicki. Currently 70.
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0: He's been in Nashville for a few years now, writing songs. Graylin James with a new one called Water at a Wedding. Jordan Davis, part of the songwriting team of that tune. And you move to Nashville, a lot of times you start as a songwriter, and some of those songwriters are incredible. The 9th Annual Nashville Songwriter Awards are coming up September 22nd. Steve Earle, Ashley McBride, Chris Stapleton are set to perform. Vince Gill will receive the Chris Christopherson Lifetime Achievement Award. Paul Williams will claim the President's Keystone Award. Blake Pendergrass will be recognized as the Songwriter of the Year. And country star Riley Green will take home the Songwriter Artist of the Year award that evening.
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5: Here's your WCDQ 106.3 forecast. 60 tonight under clear skies, southeast winds around 5 miles per hour. Clear skies develop with fog and spots early, tomorrow 83. I'm meteorologist Jennifer Wojcicki. Currently 70.
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0: His new album is called Ain't In It For My Health, Zach Top with South of Sanity. Let's check some entertainment history for the 4th of August. When it comes to our favorite movies, oh, my family loves this one, Babe. It debuted on this day, 1995. Coyote Ugly made its debut the 4th of August, 2000. In Talladega Nights, yeah, Shake and Bake, baby. It debuted the 4th of August, 2006. That's entertainment history.
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Jelly roll, and I am not okay. Hello, my name is John Glenn. I hope you're having a wonderful time. Thank you for joining me. Parker McCollum with his Handle song, the new Taylor Swift track after Russell Dickerson.

0: From the Toy Story 5 soundtrack, it's Taylor Swift's new one. It's called I Knew It, I Knew You. Taylor Swift will be recognized. The nominees for the Nashville Songwriters Hall of Fame class of 2026 have been announced. Taylor is a nominee in the Contemporary Songwriter Artist category, along with Miranda Lambert, Chris Stapleton, and Phil Vassar.
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7: Here's your WCDQ 106.3 forecast. 60 tonight under clear skies, southeast winds around 5 miles per hour. Clear skies develop with fog and spots early, tomorrow 83. I'm meteorologist Jennifer Wojcicki. Currently 64.
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0: Lauren, Elena, and all my exes. Let's check some birthdays for the 4th of August. Former President Barack Obama celebrating today. So is Meghan Markle. They were the stars of The Suite Life of Zach and Cody, Cole, and Dylan Sprouse. NASCAR legend Jeff Gordon, Billy Bob Thornton from Landman and Sling Blade, Daniel Day-Kim was in the show Lost, Greta Gerwig is the director of Barbie, they're all celebrating today. If it's your special day today, happy birthday. I hope all your birthday wishes come true.
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5: Here's your WCDQ 106.3 forecast. 60 tonight under clear skies, southeast winds around 5 miles per hour. Clear skies develop with fog and spots early, tomorrow 83. I'm meteorologist Jennifer Wojcicki. Currently 64.
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0: New from Morgan Wallen called Ben by Now. Luke Combs and Jason Aldean are right around the corner. Now, country star Craig Morgan is hosting a tribute to America's Heroes. This will happen Saturday, November 7th. And this is right before he'll hit the stage at a headlining performance at the iconic Ryman Auditorium. Now, Craig is hosting the inaugural Craig Morgan's Veterans Day 5K. So there's a 5K race, and then Craig Morgan is the headliner for a great show at the Ryman Auditorium. That's a tribute to America's Heroes. It's Saturday, November 7th.
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Kane Brown kicking off another hour of country music with Woman. My name is John Glenn. John Party and Zach John King after Cody Johnson. Here's Cody with The Fall.

0: Zach John King with Get to Drinkin', brand new music from him. George Burge's new one called Ride, Ride, Ride is coming up here in just a moment. Now, that final show that Alan Jackson had in Nashville just a few weekends ago, it will be preserved as a live album. The title of the album is Last Call, One More for the Road. The finale, live from Nashville, we'll get that later this year. And sometime in December, we'll get the television special of that concert.
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9: Here's your WCDQ 106.3 forecast. Mainly clear overnight with a low of 60. Winds out of the southeast around 5 miles per hour. Bright sunshine with fog early Wednesday, 83. I'm meteorologist Jennifer Wojcicki. Right now, it's 64 degrees.
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0: Jabuzi with a new track called Cowgirl. Thank you for spending a little bit of your time with me. My name is John Glenn. Riley Green's Think As You Drunk. He admitted the song took 20 minutes to write. It's a tip of the cap to Toby Keith. I'll bring you that song after Luke Combs in Fast Car.
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7: Here's your WCDQ 106.3 forecast. Mainly clear overnight with a low of 60. Winds out of the southeast around 5 miles per hour. Bright sunshine with fog early Wednesday, 83. I'm meteorologist Jennifer Wojcicki. Currently, it's 63 degrees.
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0: It's a tip of the cap to Toby Keith. That's Riley Green with Think As You Drunk. My name is John Glenn. We got some celebrating to do tomorrow. It's National Oyster Day, which is a day to eat raw, cooked, or grilled oysters. It's National Work Like a Dog Day. Celebrate hard work and high effort on the job. And it's also National Underwear Day. A great day to wear your favorite skivvies tomorrow.
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It's Pickle Jar up all night. What's going on? It's Scott. Thank you so much for hanging with me. Brand new Dylan Scott, Dear Big City is on the way. John Party here in a second. Tay Swifty gets us going. I knew it. I knew you. It's on Pickle Jar up all night. Thanks for hanging.

0: Dylan Scott, his new one called Dear Big City. So a poll said on manners, nearly 70% of people questioned that said Americans are actually more rude than they were 20, 30 years ago. 30% of them even refused to answer and said the poll was stupid and told them to leave them alone.
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9: Here's your WCDQ 106.3 forecast. Mainly clear overnight with a low of 60. Winds out of the southeast around 5 miles per hour. Bright sunshine with fog early Wednesday, 83. I'm meteorologist Jennifer Wojcicki. Right now, 62.
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Morgan Wallen, that is I Got Better. It's Pickle Jar up all night. Megan Maroney said she's going to be on the hunt for a new boyfriend. And fellas, let me give you that date that you can aim for. October 1st is when she's through with the tour. And she said she didn't have time to worry about it until then. So this will give you an opportunity to get yourself ready, get that question ready, and then, well, try to figure out where she's hanging out in Nashville and then book the trip. And, well, there's a lot to it. You better get to working on it.

late night secret's out. It's Pickle Jar Up All Night. Katie Cook and Scott Gaines are pulling back the curtain on all the music, the artists, and all the Nashville news. Get the real scoop and connection. Stay plugged in with Pickle Jar Up All Night.

0: Well, now that they've put the two of them together, you can actually say it. Vincent Mason, that's his new one called Damned If I Do. He is currently dating Stella Lefty. And the guy she's talking about in her hit song Boston is Vincent Mason. See, now you add two and two together and it doesn't come up with five.
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5: Here's your WCDQ 106.3 forecast. Mainly clear overnight with a low of 60. Winds out of the southeast around 5 miles per hour. Bright sunshine with fog early Wednesday, 83. I'm meteorologist Jennifer Wojcicki. Right now, 62.

0: Swindell, that is Girl Dad. And of course, you know, in the song, there's a message dealing with loss. And Cole lost his dad about 10 years ago. And he always hears from fans that are experiencing the same thing. So he knows he doesn't feel alone. And he also knows that it reaffirms the power of music.
1: After dealing with loss and going through things, it might have looked on the outside career-wise, I was all great, but it's not. And just getting to, you know, share the way you're feeling and the things you're living, and knowing that there's other people out there. You know, I think as much as people tell me, oh, this song helped me through so much or whatever, I don't know that I can really convey to them that their stories helped me more so probably than the song helped them, just knowing that, you know, we're not alone in feeling that way. And people might not relate to every single aspect of this song, but it's still that common theme of, hey, this could happen in the future. This could be that, even if you're not. And I just think that's the power of music. And, you know, songs like this, it really reminds me of why I love country music.
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We love bringing you brand new music, and her name is Carter Faith. His name is Wyatt Flores, and this is new from them, Nothing Better to Do. It's on Pickle Jar, Up All Night.

The night is young, and so are the hits. Pickle Jar Up All Night is on. Katie Cook, Scott Gaines, and all the Nashville news. Don't sleep on this. It's Pickle Jar Up All Night.

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0: Luke Combs, that is Be By You. It's Pickle Jar Up All Night. What's going on? Thanks so much for hanging with us. Cody Johnson's new album called Banks of the Trinity is one of those albums you can listen to front to back. There are no skippers on that one for sure. Cody, now it's Horseback. It's on Pickle Jar Up All Night.
1: In a pinch, man. 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

0: One of the best bands to see live. That is Old Dominion. That song for another time. What's going on? It's Pickle Jar up all night bringing you brand new music. New Chris Young. This is called I Didn't Come Here to Leave on Pickle Jar Up All Night.
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6: Here's your WCDQ 106.3 forecast. Mainly clear overnight with a low of 60. Winds out of the southeast around 5 miles per hour. Bright sunshine with fog early Wednesday, 83. I'm meteorologist Jennifer Wojcicki. Currently 61.
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Megan Maroney, that is Medicine. It's Pickle Jar up all night, letting that music roll. Tucker Wetmore, it's Wind Up Missing You on Pickle Jar Up All Night.

0: Thomas Rhett performed with Luke Combs in London over the weekend, but he is going back on his own. He's got three dates next year. He'll play Manchester April 22nd, London on the 23rd, Glasgow, Scotland on the 25th, and said he's happy to be back. He has not done a headlining run through the UK since 2018. Now, pre-sale tickets went on sale yesterday, and they'll go on sale to the public on Friday. So if you want to book a trip and go see TR in the UK, you can do that next April.
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11: Here's your WCDQ 106.3 forecast. Mainly clear overnight with a low of 60. Winds out of the southeast around 5 miles per hour. Bright sunshine with fog early Wednesday, 83. I'm meteorologist Jennifer Wojcicki. Currently 61.

0: Morgan Wallen, that is Don't We. So listen to this. There's a study done that a vast majority of exercise influencers on social media are not qualified to give advice that they're giving. Now, here's my rule on exercise. I, you know, don't so much mind it. I think I would much rather just kind of wait around and see if just my fat cells get bored and just want to leave on their own.
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1: Pickle Jar up all night. Kenny Chesney has a brand new album coming out. Silver Sands Marina will be available for you September 25th. And of course, they put out the track listing. He has three duets on there, one with Lily Manola, one with Megan Maroney, and one with Kobe Calais. Yeah, don't forget, you can pick it up September 25th. It's Kenny's 21st album. That is amazing. It's Carry On Pickle Jar up all night.

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Luke Bryan, that is Love You, Miss You, Mean It. It's Pickle Jar Up All Night. Brand new Morgan Wallen bin by now is less than 10 minutes away. And Blake Shelton gets this one going. I love this song. Such a great message to it. Let Him In Anyway is on Pickle Jar Up All Night.

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1: Another Friday night, there's a line of cars leaving. Home team's got an out of town. Me, I'm sitting on the hood of mine drinking. I'm just a part.

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8: Here's your WCDQ 106.3 forecast. Mainly clear overnight with a low of 60. Southeasterly winds around 5 miles per hour. High temperatures reach up to 83 with fog early Wednesday, bright sunshine. I'm meteorologist Jennifer Wojcicki. Currently 60.
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0: I'm still breathing.
1: Spickle Jar up all night. Stella Lefty announced she's got a brand new album coming out called Long Way Home. It will be available for you August 21st. In fact, she's got new music coming out. But how about this one? A top 10 and working its way to number one. Stella Lefty, it's Boston. On a train.

0: Isn't that great? Brand new Tucker Wetmore called Who Told You That? He just released a mixtape that has 6 songs on it. That happens to be one of them. And you could just tell this guy is having the time of his life. And the tour he's getting ready to jump out on, the Burnett World Tour, continues August 14th all the way through the end of October. And he is everywhere.
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5: Here's your WCDQ 106.3 forecast. Mainly clear overnight with a low of 60. Southeasterly winds around 5 miles per hour. High temperatures reach up to 83 with fog early Wednesday, bright sunshine. I'm meteorologist Jennifer Wojcicki. Currently 60.

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0: pickle jar up all night. So there was a lady that had ordered food through DoorDash and she'd been waiting. You know, we have had those occasionally happen where you have to just wait and wait and wait. Well, this time, I guess it had gotten way out of hand. So she had contacted DoorDash and they said, oh, no, no, we contacted the driver. He should be there. And it wasn't 5 minutes later, he canceled the order. So she's just wondering what happened. Well, some car pulled up in front of their house and just sat there. So she was looking out the windows and then she saw the interior lights of the car come on. She saw the guy open up the containers. He was eating their food in front of their house. 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

Little girl used to swing her out there. I still see her pink bow and her brown hair. She's in the big city now, but she still calls home.

Cody Johnson, that is Dirt Cheap. It's Pickle Jar Up All Night. This is slowly becoming one of the songs of the summer. Low Cash, Parmalee, it's Let the Country Music Play.

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Pickle Jar up all night. And I think this guy is probably one of the best writers they have in Nashville right now. He just pumps them out left and right. Tyler Hubbard, it's new stuff from him. It's called Land. It's on Pickle Jar up all night.

Brantley Gilbert. That is one hell of a name, man. So this would happen to me if my car was going to get stolen, that's for sure. So there was a guy that was in bed, and he heard his car start. He took off running out the door. Now, granted, he's only in his underwear, and he got out to the car. Now, the guy who was trying to steal his car was backing out. He was grabbing onto the handle, couldn't get the door to open, so he jumps on the roof of the Volkswagen and holds onto the luggage rack. Now, mind you, he's in a T-shirt and underwear. He held on for several blocks and was hollering at people to get in front of the car. Finally, a police officer saw what was going on and stopped the car. Now, here's what would have ended up happening. I'm in my underwear. If I'm in my under

0: 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I am not going to jump on the hood of the car or the top of the car and then parade around the neighborhood in my underwear to hold on to a Volkswagen.
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9: Here's your WCBQ 106.3 forecast. Lows of aloft around 60 overnight under clear skies, southeasterly winds around 5 miles per hour. High of 84 and foggy early Wednesday. I'm meteorologist Jennifer Wojcicki. Currently, it's 59 degrees.
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0: This is a very weird story, but in Bradenton, Florida, there was a woman that was featured on My Strange Addiction. Do you remember that show? She had been eating foam from her cushions since she was 10 years old. All right. Over 20 years. Listen to this. She had eaten over 200 pounds of foam. Now, do you think that would make you sick? Ironically enough, no. She never had any health issues whatsoever. Oh, by the way, did she stop doing it? No, she hadn't. She still eats the foam out of the cushions of chairs.
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7: Here's your WCDQ 106.3 forecast. Lows of aloft around 60 overnight under clear skies, southeasterly winds around 5 miles per hour. High of 84 and foggy early Wednesday. I'm meteorologist Jennifer Wojcicki. Currently, it's 59 degrees.

0: George Burns, Luke Bryan, that is Ride, Ride, Ride. This is such an unusual amount of people, but each year, 250,000 people around the world are injured by a musical instrument. I don't like to talk about it, but I was once injured by a flugelhorn. It's all you need to know.
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0: Hey, it's Pickle Jar Up All Night with Katie Cook and Scott Gaines. If you're working the third shift like we are, thanks. Oh, and by the way, we could probably use some help too.
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Well, if it couldn't get any better, her very first Grand Ole Opry debut outfit is now headed to the Country Music Hall of Fame as she continues to just pack out everywhere she goes. That is Ella Langley. Brand new Brantley Gilbert. If you've not heard this song, it's called Sins of the Father. It is incredibly written. That is about 10 minutes away right now. Alexandra Kay, it's Straight for the Heart on Pickle Jar Up All Night.

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8: Here's your WCDQ 106.3 forecast. Lows level off around 59 overnight under mainly clear skies, southeasterly winds around 5 miles per hour. I'm meteorologist Jennifer Wojcicki. Currently 59.
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0: His name is Lucas Leon. That is Fall in Love Someday. 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Now, if you are trying to get into town, make sure you get your tickets, because those nights with people like Carrie Underwood do not happen very often, and they do sell out quickly.
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10: Here's your WCDQ 106.3 forecast. Lows of aloft around 59 overnight under mainly clear skies, southeasterly winds around 5 miles per hour. I'm meteorologist Jennifer Wojcicki. Currently 59.

0: I always love seeing these first lottery ticket stories. So there's a woman in North Carolina decided to buy her very first lottery ticket. She walked away with $100,000. She said she never played before. She never thought she could do it. Hardly believe scratching off a winning ticket. Beginner's luck just took a whole new definition that I could never acquire. Your first time and you get $100,000. Oh, God. People are so lucky.
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Blake Shelton, that is Texas. It's Pickle Jar Up All Night. And Megan Maroney, this is one of my favorites from her on Cloud 9. It's Medicine. It's on Pickle Jar Up All Night.

New music, big interviews. I mean, it's pretty much Nashville's heartbeat. So, don't miss a beat. It's Pickle Jar up all night. Sleep is optional. Country is mandatory.

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Luke Combs had a sleepless in a hotel room. It's Pickle Jar up all night. Brand new Cole Wetzel, Hurts Like You on the way. Miranda Lambert, Shane Prophet gets us going. It's Long Live Country on Pickle Jar up all night.

Co Wetzel, that's Hurts Like You. This is such a sweet story. Casey Pottis had a truck, and that's what he used to work out of. And the truck, get this, the truck was struck by lightning and absolutely destroyed it. Now, of course, not only does he not have a way to work, he didn't have a way to take the kids around. He had a 9-year-old boy, and I guess after the boy had seen what the truck was, diminished to, saw how depressed his father was, he went.

0: went in and got his entire savings. And the dad said when he counted it up, he didn't take it. He just said when he counted it, it was $26. It was everything he had, but he wanted to make sure dad had what he needed. And that is where we can learn things from kids because their hearts are pure. And I'm telling you, that's where every little bit helps. And if you can help somebody today, do it.
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9: Here's your WCDQ 106.3 forecast. Daytime highs approaching 84 and foggy early today under clear skies, southerly winds around 5 miles per hour. I'm meteorologist Jennifer Wojcicki. Right now, 58.
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Forget gossip. This is the real Nashville news. Wow. Midnights never look this bright. It's Pickle Jar up all night. The night is young, and so are the hits.

0: It's Pickle Jar up all night. So if you feel like your brain's working overtime, here's something to put it in perspective. So there was an American named Tommy Cherry who broke the Guinness Book of World Records for solving the Rubik's Cube blindfolded. I'm happy that I can solve one side of it unblindfolded. Is that a word? I made it a word. He did it blindfolded. He solved the Rubik's Cube blindfolded 11.56 seconds. I'll forget why I walked in the kitchen.
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9: Here's your WCDQ 106.3 forecast. Daytime highs approaching 84 and foggy early today under clear skies, southerly winds around 5 miles per hour. I'm meteorologist Jennifer Wojcicki. Right now, 58.

Pickle Jar Up All Night is on. Katie Cook, Scott Gaines, the best music, straight talk with artists, and all the Nashville news. It's Pickle Jar Up All Night. You bring the coffee, we'll bring the country. Who needs sleep when you got bangers this good?

0: back.
1: It's Pickle Jar up all night. This is a reminder. One simple act of compassion can change somebody's life. There was a woman that was waiting to board a flight. When she noticed out the window, an airport worker was struggling to walk across the tarmac. So instead of feeling bad for him, she recorded a video and then put it online and said, "Does anyone know who this guy is?" Well, they were able to identify him. James Blair, 64-year-old Navy veteran who kept working despite from painful knee problems. He was also helping support his mother in hospice care. The video went viral. About 6,000 people donated. $174,000 was raised to help him retire with dignity. You know, you never know what can happen when one person decides to care.
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Low Cash, hometown home. It's Pickle Jar up all night. I want you to have the very best Wednesday possible. Do something nice for somebody. Smile at somebody. Make somebody's day. And I will meet you back here tomorrow. Kevin Powers and Shaboozy, it's Move On Pickle Jar Up All Night.

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Russell Dickerson. That's happened to me. What's going on? It's Scott Gaines. Happy Wednesday. You made it to the middle of the week. Luke Combs is on the way. Brett Eldridge. And Ella Langley is currently painting the world whatever color she wants and actually doing a great job of it. Love and Life Again is on. Good morning.

0: Luke Combs, that is Be By You. What's going on? It's Scott Gaines, Megan Maroney, Trisha Yearwood, Dierks Bentley, Dylan Scott, Gavin Adcock. Tons more will be performing the 19th ACM Honors. Carly Pierce and Parker McCollum will host. Dolly Parton will be given the ACM Poets Award. Lots of wonderful honors that'll be given out that night. Now, know this, they are taping this for television for a later broadcast date. But if you get to be in town and you're, let's say you're in Nashville, man, try to go. I do know there are some tickets still available.
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10: Good Wednesday morning. Here is a look at what's going on in Montgomery County for August 5th, 2026. The Montgomery County Highway Department will perform chip seal operations on Country Club Road from Sugar Cliff Road to State Road 32 today from 9 a.m. until 3 p.m. Sections of the road will be closed off. Drivers are encouraged to seek alternative routes if possible. That's all for this morning. 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
9: 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Clear skies develop with fog in spots early today, with daytime highs approaching 84. South winds around 5 miles per hour. I'm meteorologist Jennifer Fujitsky. Currently 57.
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0: Dan and Shay, that is Say So, they announced the track listing for the new album that'll be out August 21st called Young. It's 10 songs, and the one that Dan said that he looks forward to, Dogs in Our 20s. He said that one just hits completely different. Bible in the Truck, he said, is another one. And, of course, we've already heard Her, The Kids, and Jesus, and, of course, Say So. And they have a duet on there. Now, they're having people guess on who is the feature on the duet. Now, it's called The Old Guys featuring, who do you think it is? Okay, go to their Instagram and drop your guess in there.
1: This is Randy Glenn from Calvary Baptist with your morning boost. Acts chapter 27, verse 44. And so it came to pass that they escaped all safe to land. This verse refers to Paul and the shipwreck of 276 people on the island of Melita. They thought all hope was gone. They thought that they were abandoned. Have you felt that in life? We need to get rid of excess baggage and throw it over. We need to do what they did on that ship and get alone with God. We need to realize His presence is always with us. We believe that God's promises are always true. And most importantly, thank God for all things. They all escaped safe to land. Today, you can escape the feeling of being abandoned and make today a great day.
2: Weakness in corn, beans, and wheat. This is Hoosier Ag Today. It's the Tuesday Farm Market Review. I'm Andy Eubanks. Settlements coming up. We'll begin with market comments to gain insight into what happened. From Angie Setzer, Consus Ag Consulting. As we started the session, it was coming off of a 2% decline in the corn crop rating and thoughts that maybe that would support the Tuesday markets. Angie, that didn't happen. A sell-off all the way, corn, beans, and wheat. What happened?
3: Yeah, it just feels today's trade is what a lot of folks were expecting to have seen yesterday, or maybe yesterday was just a dream, I guess, at this point, because we had that strong reversal and a decent day throughout the day, only to have that kind of washed away again today. And it seems to be pretty commonplace. We're back and forth. One day you have a story that is bullish. You know, over the weekend, we saw an escalation between Russia and Ukraine. We saw Russia continuing to target Ukrainian ships and some of these other things. And now suddenly today, we're back to peace in the Middle East and perhaps peace in the Black Sea, I guess. And so, you know, with a little bit of a wetter forecast in some folks' eyes and some of the other things that we have going on, it just seems like the funds are piling in, money's flowing out today. I'm getting motion sickness trading these markets, trying to keep up.
2: Understandable, because we've seen so much volatility, really, just even in the last 2 weeks. And you mentioned the money flow definitely favoring the stock market. And once again on Tuesday, not crude, very weak. Are the grains and oil seeds getting caught up in that just a little?
3: I think so. It seems to be pretty common to see these big days where we get a sell-off in crude that triggers a sell-off across all commodities. And it's really kind of the way the world is these days, or the way that the market is these days anyway. We have a lot of money sloshing around just about all of the time, and they always have to find a place to put it. It doesn't necessarily have to be, obviously you want it to be a winning trade, but it doesn't have to be a clearly winning trade. So they may come in, buy some wheat on Monday, sell it off on Tuesday, do it all over again Wednesday, Thursday timeframe. And it may not really even be tied to the fundamental side of things. And that's how I feel. We're looking at this currently. You know, you saw the conditions decline. You still have folks arguing that the yields are in line with a year ago, even though conditions are much, much worse. You've seen, you know, some of these other factors at play that just tend to carry over into this idea that, oh, we'll have plenty of grain and there's no real threat to supply or some of these other factors at hand. And so, yeah, it's just same old story, different day when it comes down to it. And that's what we're looking at right now.
2: 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Angie's number is 989-506-2564. Now, settlements from Tuesday trade. 7 cents down on the September and December corn contracts. SEP goes to 442 and a quarter, with Dease dipping to 465 and a half. March, 481 and a half, down 6 3/4. $3. September beans, the weak side leader, 11.58 and three quarters, 15 cents down. November down 14 and a half cents, 11.77 and three quarters. And September wheat, 12 and a half lower, 6.38 and a half. Protein sector up. October live cattle, 227.90, up 117. October lean hogs, 84.35, up 67. I'm Andy Eubank with the Tuesday Market Review. 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
14: Here's your WCDQ 106.3 forecast. Bright sunshine develops with fog in spots early today, with daytime highs approaching 84. Winds out of the southwest around 5 miles per hour. I'm meteorologist Jennifer Wojcicki. Right now, it's 57 degrees.
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0: I do not know how he does it. I think I even said this yesterday, how he comes up with all these catchy songs. Shaboozy, that is Cowgirl. He's got his fourth studio album on the way out, The Outlaw Sherry Lee and Other Western Tales. This has got 20 songs on it, and it's got a lot of blend. It's a lot of Americana and country, got a little bit of hip-hop, some Western storytelling, and he's got Leon Bridges and Sam Elliott. Yes, the actor Sam Elliott. A lot of critics are saying this is a very ambitious country-influenced record. Now, what does that mean? I don't know. You're going to have to go listen to it yourself and figure out if you like it or not. If you do, fantastic. If you don't, keep right on moving.
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4: Mostly sunny and warm through the rest of your Wednesday, but changes are coming. I'm Chief Meteorologist Ryan Martin with Hoosier Ag Today's Indiana Farm Forecast. We're watching a frontal boundary building to our west and northwest, ripping thunderstorms here as we've started today back in parts of Iowa, southern Wisconsin. That front is tracking towards us. However, it doesn't get here any too quickly. I think we're starting to see some showers push into northwest Indiana as we approach a sunset. There is also some moisture coming up through eastern Kentucky, eastern Tennessee, throwing cloud cover into southeast Indiana, but no major moisture. Overnight tonight, the moisture continues to advance from the northwest. I think we see on again, off again, rain showers and thunderstorms through Thursday and even lingering into Friday. Combined over multi-days, we're looking at a quarter to three-quarters of an inch of moisture coverage around 95% of the Hoosier State. Saturday can even see some lingering showers down in southern Indiana as this system slows. Next clear, sunny day, Sunday. I'm Ryan Martin.
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George Bird's Luke Bryan, Ride, Ride, Ride. Good morning, it's Scott Gaines. I've got Dustin Lynch on the way, Billy Currington too, and Ella Langley and Morgan Wallen get us going. It's I Can't Love You Anymore. Good morning.

0: So Ella Langley's Choosing Texas, which we played a little earlier this morning, that has made an unprecedented run at number one. It has been there 16 weeks on the top of the Billboard Hot 100 for the first time in history. All five of the top five songs are country songs. Number five, Stella Lefty at Boston. Number four, Ella Langley, Morgan Wallen, Can't Love You Anymore. Number three, Taylor Swift, I Knew It, I Knew You. Number two, Morgan Wallen, Been By Now. And number one, Ella Langley, Choosing Texas.
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5: Good Wednesday morning. Here is a look at what's going on in Montgomery County for August 5th. 2026. The Montgomery County Highway Department will perform chip seal operations on Country Club Road from Sugar Cliff Road to State Road 32 today from 9 a.m. until 3 p.m. Sections of the road will be closed off. Drivers are encouraged to seek alternative routes if possible. That's all for this morning. 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
11: Here's your WCDQ 106.3 forecast. Bright sunshine develops with fog in spots early today, with daytime highs approaching 84. Winds out of the southwest around 5 miles per hour. I'm meteorologist Jennifer Wojcicki. Right now, it's 57 degrees.
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0: Ashley Cook, that is Baby Blues. So she's getting ready to release her new album on August 14th. And of course, we've been getting a chance to visit with her. Now, my understanding, you and I have spoken about this before, that you said Baby Blues was probably one of the easiest songs that you wrote on the record.
1: It was. Yeah, Baby Blues was a really easy song to write. That was one we were pretty hungover on a writing retreat. And we all woke up the next day trying to just like finish a song, trying to get, you know, one of our other songs finished. And somebody mentioned that title. And so we were like, oh, we should just write this song. This is such a cool idea, and it happened so quickly and felt so easy and flowed so well. So probably Baby Blues was the easiest one to write for sure.
2: This is Randy Glenn from Calvary Baptist Church with your morning boost. Proverbs 17:22. A merry heart doeth good like medicine, but a broken spirit drieth the bones. Attitude is everything. Attitude affects the outcome. Your attitude towards others affects their attitude towards you. Attitude is always contagious. Take responsibility for your attitude. Make your attitude the person you want to be. Recognize that attitude always needs adjusting. Great attitude is like a good medicine. It can change your outlook on life. Let's rethink our attitude and make today a great day.
3: Indiana Cropland Values, and time to review your base acres. I'm Eric Pfeiffer. This is Hoosier Ag Today. USDA released their land value summary last week, showing farmland values across the Corn Belt continue to show steady appreciation, though at a more moderate pace compared to the rapid gains of prior years.
4: The sixth consecutive year of increasing values across the board, but maybe a bit of a slowing in terms of that increase. We saw a little bit of a slowdown in those increases last year.
3: Lance Honig of the National Agricultural Statistics Service explains what's in the report.
4: We're talking about three major categories: all land and buildings, cropland, and pasture. And again, increases across the board on all three categories, a little bit slower than what we've seen in some of the recent years.
3: Honig says cash rents are similar to a year ago.
4: What we're talking about here is the average cash rent rate that was paid by producers for land that they rented on their operations. And there we saw pretty slow changes happening there. In fact, very similar to what we saw last year. Last year's values were very similar to what we saw the year before. And so this is really two consecutive years of pretty steady cash rental rates, looking at cropland down just a dollar an acre from last year. That sits at $160 per acre. On average, actually did see an increase in the average pasture cash rental rates, up a dollar an acre to $16.50 per acre.
3: Those numbers from the national level, here in Indiana, cropland averaged $9,150 per acre, up nearly 3.5% from last year. USDA estimates for Indiana cropland cash rent to continue to hover around the $235 to $245 per acre average. By comparison, university field surveys like Purdue's place top quality land around $318 per acre, average quality around $264, and poor quality around $207.
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3: USDA is reminding farm landowners to renew their newly assigned base acres before an important August 31st deadline. Greg Allen reports.
6: So the landowner got a notification that said, here's how many additional base acres for soybeans, corn, wheat, rice, whatever. If they agree with that and they are fine with that, they don't need to do anything.
7: That's USDA Undersecretary for Farm Production and Conservation Richard Fordyce.
6: If they look at those acreage numbers and maybe question those or would like further clarification, they have until August 31st.
7: The review follows what USDA calls an historic expansion of the farm safety net, designed to strengthen support for producers through commodity programs. Once the deadline passes, those base acre assignments will become part of the farm's permanent record and could affect future program benefits. According to Jennifer Ift, an agricultural policy specialist,
8: this is not a regular thing. So there's a good chance if you miss out, then you could lose out on this opportunity to to benefit from commodity programs. Could put somebody at a competitive disadvantage.
7: If you've received a base acre notice from USDA, don't set it aside. Review the information now and contact your local FSA office before the August 31st deadline to ensure your farm records are correct. I'm Greg Allen.
3: And I'm Eric Pfeiffer. Celebrating 20 years of serving Indiana farmers, we are Hoosier Ag Today.
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2: Here's your WCDQ 106.3 forecast. Bright sunshine develops with fog in spots early today, with daytime highs approaching 84. Winds out of the southwest around 5 miles per hour. I'm meteorologist Jennifer Wojcicki. Currently 58.
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0: We talked about this yesterday. Garth Brooks will return to the Allstate Arena in Chicago. For the first time in 12 years, Blame It All on My Roots tour will be there September 11th and 12th, and tickets go on sale for the Chicago shows this coming Friday. Now, you know, as fast as these have been moving, because there have been, and this is not a lie, I did see this because Ticketmaster backed it up. They said they had over 500,000 people in the ticket queue online. That's insane. So you know he will add days to this. He does it everywhere he goes. So just because it sells out at first doesn't mean it's all gone.
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2: This is Hoosier Ag Today's Wednesday Farm Market Preview. The seesaw continues into another week as markets were up on Monday, down on Tuesday. And where do we go today? Angie Setzer is here, Consus Ag Consulting. And one thing we know for sure, volatility is here.
3: Right. It would not surprise me at the least to see a little bit of a test to see if we see a continuation of some selling pressure after the failure to move higher or the failure to trade stronger after Monday. Tuesday was quite disappointing, kind of erased everything that we had seen there. And so it would not surprise me to see folks try to test the lower leg of the range here, see where that lies. And before we hopefully see some buying return. Weather will be a big factor, the geopolitical side of things. And it's just so much to pay attention to these days. But it wouldn't surprise me to see us start with a little bit of pressure and maybe finish stronger at the end of the day.
2: Angie Setzer there, and I'm Andy Eubank. 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

Stella Lefty celebrating left and right, and she has every right to. She is going to have a debut album come out. Long Way Home will be available for you August 21st. It is good to be here. In fact, she is in the top five of the Billboard Hot 100. She's sitting at number five. That is incredible. Shaboozy right now with Jelly Roll. It's Amen. Good morning.

0: Megan Maroney, that is Medicine. Now, her producer is Christian Bush, who is one half of Sugarland. Well, on his Instagram, he was definitely dropping some hints that there could be a Sugarland reunion. There was a video of the band doing a bow, like at the end of a show. And Jennifer Nettles just wrapped up her run on Broadway. And could they be starting up the tour bus again? That is the rumor. And of course, all it says, just they're taking a bow and then it says coming soon. And it's been a minute. So yeah, we could use that kind of energy in the fall of 2026 or even a new album in 2027.
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9: Good Wednesday morning. Here is a look at what's going on in Montgomery County for August 5th. 2026. The Montgomery County Highway Department will perform chip seal operations on Country Club Road from Sugar Cliff Road to State Road 32 today from 9 a.m. until 3 p.m. Sections of the road will be closed off. Drivers are encouraged to seek alternative routes if possible. That's all for this morning. 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
6: Here's your WCDQ 106.3 forecast. Bright sunshine develops with fog in spots early today, with daytime highs approaching 84. Southwest winds around 5 miles per hour. I'm meteorologist Jennifer Wojcicki. Currently 63.
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0: Graylin James at his water at your wedding. A poll on Manners said nearly 70% of people questioned said Americans are ruder than they were 20 to 30 years ago. So the other 30% just thought the poll was stupid and threatened to beat me up.
1: This is Randy Glenn from Calvary Baptist with your morning boost. Revelation chapter 2, verse 10. Be thou faithful unto death, and I will give thee a crown of life. We all at one time or another have made excuses. Excuses never accomplish anything. Excuses can hinder. What are some of the excuses that we'd give? Someone else can do it better. I'm not qualified, when you know that you are. I'm not educated, when you know you can learn. Another excuse is I have too many activities, or I don't feel like it. We play the could've, would've, and should've game. Stop making excuses, take action, and make today a great day.
2: This is a Bloomberg Money Minute. CVS Health seems to be making progress on turning around its health insurance business, which has faced challenges in recent years after premiums didn't keep up with rising medical costs in some plans. The healthcare company and retailer raised its profit outlook for the year, driven by better than expected medical costs in its Aetna insurance business. CVS also announced that it's lowering the price for virtual weight management visits to $29 from $49. Speaking of weight, shares of Eli Lilly are on the rise. The company behind Zepbound reported stronger second quarter demand for its weight loss and diabetes drugs. Stock futures are climbing today, building on yesterday's record high for the Dow and S&P 500. President Trump says that talks with Iran are moving along very nicely. And Honda's betting hybrids are the road ahead. The automaker raised its profit outlook after strong demand for hybrid vehicles in the U.S. helped lift quarterly results to a record. Honda plans to roll out 50 new hybrids by 2030. Courtney Donahoe, Bloomberg Radio.
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5: Here's your WCDQ 106.3 forecast. Bright sunshine develops with fog and spots early today, with daytime highs approaching 84. Southwest winds around 5 miles per hour. I'm meteorologist Jennifer Wojcicki. Right now, 65.
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0: some Luke Bryan for your morning commute. Good morning, everyone, and happy first day of school for all of the county schools. I hope that it's going to be a great one. And of course, I do believe keep an eye out for school buses in the morning and afternoon to celebrate the fact that today is the first day of school. I have with me here some Holiday World tickets. It's a 4 free tickets. I will give out, 2 packets right here and the other 2 over on Thunder 103.9 WIMC. So this is chance number 1 again for 4 free tickets to Holiday World and Splash of Safari. And it could be yours if you be caller number 9 and call this number right here, 765-364-1063, and be caller number 9. Again, that number is 765-364-1063 and be caller number 9. One more time for Holiday World tickets, 765-364-1063, and be caller number 9. We got some John Morgan and some Jason Aldean coming up right after this quick break on 106.3.
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0: A brief pause. We do have a winner. Congratulations to Amanda for winning 1 out of the 4 free chances to win 4 free tickets to Holiday World and Splash and Safari. I'll be over on Thunder 103.9 WIMC, and then I'll be back on here for chance number three. But in the meantime, here's some John Morgan.

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1: All right, top of the hour right here. Time is 9:01 in beautiful Crawfordsville. Today is the first day of school as well. Hopefully, it's going to be a good day for all the students out there. It's going to be a great day for those who win this. Again, 4 free tickets to Holiday World and Splash Safari. The last chance, at least right here on WCDQ. And it could be yours if you call this number right here, 765-364-1063, and be caller number 6. Again, that number is 765-364-1063, and be caller number 6 one more time, 765-364-1063, and be caller number 6 for 4 free tickets to Holiday World and Splash and Safari. In the meantime, here is some Riley Green.

Congratulations to David for winning 4 free tickets to Holiday World and Splash and Safari. Again, that was Riley Green for you. Here is some Russell Dickerson. I hope that you have a great morning.

0: Zach Top, that is South of Sanity. It is tis the season. Start testing the toilets with NFL and major college football stadiums opening up full time. You're going to get that rush during halftime to the bathrooms. This is why they send prep people in to do systematic inspections of water pressure, sensors, valves, zone by zone in all of the stadiums. Now, even have a new arena, they'll host like a synchronized super flush, meaning they recruit hundreds of volunteers and they flush the toilets simultaneously. It's just kind of the stress test of the building's main plumbing system. And it's just to avoid big sewer disasters that have happened on game days. But tens of thousands of fans flushing at the exact same moment. But that might be a great thing to put on the resume. I was part of that 2025 synchronized super flush. Maybe you heard of it.
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6: Good Wednesday morning. Here is a look at what's going on in Montgomery County for August 5th. 2026. The Montgomery County Highway Department will perform chip seal operations on Country Club Road from Sugar Cliff Road to State Road 32 today from 9 a.m. until 3 p.m. Sections of the road will be closed off. Drivers are encouraged to seek alternative routes if possible. That's all for this morning. 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You can also subscribe to them by calling their circulation department at 765-362-1200 from 7 a.m. until 4 p.m. I'm Curtis Broadstreet reporting for Fork Broadcasting.
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6: Here's your WCDQ 106.3 forecast. Bright sunshine develops with fog in spots early today, with daytime highs approaching 84. Southwest winds around 5 miles per hour. I'm meteorologist Jennifer Wojcicki. Currently, it's 68 degrees.
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0: Lorna Lena, Chase Matthew, that's all my exes. Lorna Lena and Kane Brown's families had vacation together. So they shot this video. So it was Lauren and her husband, Cam, and then Kane and his wife, Caitlin. And they did where, you know, you get behind a wall or you get behind sort of something and you do the trap door, you do an escalator, you do stairs, and you do an elevator. And all four of them did it. You got to go watch the video. I'm not going to spoil it for you. One of them is pretty consistent all the way through, and it's not who you think it is. But Lauren, hers, the very first one was trap door. I think hers was the very best one there. The rest of them are going to be all up to you. Her husband, Cam, had the best one, but you'll know exactly what it is when it starts. His is a dead giveaway, but go look at it. It's on Lauren's Instagram right now.
1: This is Randy Glenn from Calvary Baptist Church with your morning boost. Acts chapter 20, verse 24. Paul says, "But none of these things move me." Paul was going to Jerusalem and not knowing if he was going to live or die. But he said these words, "None of these things move me." Don't let uncertainty move you. Don't let lack of understanding move you. Don't make a rush decision to move you. Life's issues can be difficult, but with God's guidance, don't let these things move you. And make today a great day.
2: 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President Trump called off planned military attacks against Iran, signaling a turn toward diplomatic negotiations. And that sent U.S. crude prices down sharply yesterday, down over $4.50 to $75.77 a barrel. The average price for Indiana unleaded gas is $3.58, a full 50 cents better than the national average. Indiana diesel averaging $5.36. Cash bids from Indiana ethanol plants include $4.77 in Union City, $4.75 in Portland, $4.57 in Alexandria, Clymers, and North Manchester. Louis Dreyfus in Claypool is paying $12.07 for beans delivered by the end of the month. I'm Eric Pfeiffer, Hoosier Ag Today, Indiana's Farm Network, for 20 years.
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14: Here's your WCDQ 106.3 forecast. Daytime highs approaching 84. Today, under mainly sunny skies, southwesterly winds 5 to 10 miles per hour. I'm meteorologist Jennifer Wojcicki. Right now, it's 70 degrees.
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1: He's a ranch hand in a pinch, man. 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
1: Cody Johnson, that is horseback. What's going on? It's Scott Gaines. Get ready to get out of here. Here's what I need from you. You've made it to the middle of the week. Let's give someone, well, let's make their day better. Smile at them, buy their coffee, buy their lunch, do something good. Just out of the goodness of your heart, we need to put some good out in the world. You know, there is a ripple effect when you do something good and people see it. But you're not doing it to be noticed. You're doing it to make you feel good. And, you know, with kids getting ready for school, if you're seeing some of the back to school things where you're helping out with kids who might need help with school supplies, there are just so many little ways that you can help this time of year. Just look and see how you can make the world a better place. All right. Have a fantastic Wednesday. I'll see you back here tomorrow.
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0: That is Zach John King with Get to Drinkin'. And Zach, he should be excited, I'm sure. This is a very important month for him. He is going to release his 20-track debut album, I'm What You Get, on August 28th. And that very song we just heard will be part of that. He's also going to be, you know, opening for Luke Bryan, Riley Green, Thomas Rhett. He's been doing that all summer. And then he will launch his Get to Drinkin' tour on October 1st. So yeah, he's a busy guy. Kane Brown is next with Woman.
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19: Here's your WCDQ 106.3 forecast. Daytime highs approaching 84 today under mainly sunny skies, southwesterly winds 5 to 10 miles per hour. I'm meteorologist Jennifer Wojcicki. Currently, it's 74 degrees.
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0: Painted You Pretty. That is Hudson Westbrook. And Elton John certainly sang her pretty. Today, one of the things you can celebrate is it's Goodbye Norma Jean Day. Of course, that's Marilyn Monroe's real name. Today is also Work Like a Dog and National Underwear Day. And when it comes to food, it's oysters. Yes, yeah, so that's what's happening today, which you could celebrate. Jelly Roll is next with I Am Not Okay.
1: This is a Bloomberg Money Minute. CVS Health seems to be making progress on its turnaround in its health insurance business, which has faced challenges in recent years after premiums didn't keep up with rising medical costs in some plans. The healthcare company and retailer raised its profit outlook for the year, driven by better than expected medical costs in its Aetna insurance business. CVS also announced it's lowering the price for virtual weight management visits to $29 from $49. And speaking of weight, shares of Eli Lilly are on the rise. The company behind Zepbound reported stronger second quarter demand for its weight loss and diabetes drugs. Meanwhile, shares in AstraZeneca are also higher after Reuters reported a senior source saying there's no ongoing talks between the pharmaceutical giant and Bristol-Myers Squibb on a potential deal. On Wall Street, stocks are in the green on hopes for a deal to reopen the Strait of Hormuz. The Dow is up more than 1%. The Nasdaq up 1/3%. The S&P up 2/3%. Erica Herskowitz, Bloomberg Radio.
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11: Here's your WCDQ 106.3 forecast. Daytime highs approaching 84. Today, under mainly sunny skies, southwesterly winds 5 to 10 miles per hour. I'm meteorologist Jennifer Wojcicki. Currently, it's 74 degrees.
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0: Riley Green. Later on this fall, Nashville Songwriters Association International will give Riley its Songwriter Artist of the Year honor. That's happening September 22nd during the 9th annual Nashville Songwriter Awards at the historic Ryman Auditorium. So very excited about that for him. I mean, how cool is that? And those tickets, you can find out more, you know, if you just follow him and you could be there the night that he gets this honor. And also previously announced, Vince Gill, he will get the Kris Kristofferson Lifetime Achievement Award, with Paul Williams picking up the NSAI President's Keystone Award. But you could be there. Those tickets, find out more about how you can get your hands on them if you just head on over and visit the historic Ryman Auditorium's website.
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He recently became the first solo country act to headline Wembley Stadium. Here is Luke Combs with Sleepless in a Hotel Room.

0: What took you so long? That is Jacob Hackworth. And speaking of time, let's go ahead and go back in time to this very day in history, August 5th. Our first stop is the year 1620. That's when the Pilgrims set sail for the New World on the Mayflower. On this date in 1981, Olivia Newton-John received a star on the Hollywood Walk of Fame. And in 1983, the Tom Cruise film Risky Business opened in theaters. And there you have it, this day in history. Stick around. Kenny Chesney is next with Carry On.
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13: Here's your WCDQ 106.3 forecast. Daytime highs approaching 84. Today, under mainly sunny skies, southwesterly winds 5 to 10 miles per hour. I'm meteorologist Jennifer Wojcicki. Right now, 76.
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0: That's Jelly Roll with Hands Up, and one of the co-writers on that song was Hardy. But Jelly Roll, it's all about his life and his relationship with putting his hands up. It's an expression whose, well, the meaning has changed over the years.
1: Man, this song is really just three snapshots of my life. The first time I threw my hands up was at a concert as a kid, realizing music was bigger than anything I'd ever felt before. The second time was with a cop telling me to put them up because I was out there making some terrible decisions. Then the third time was in a church, finally surrendering and giving God some things I couldn't carry anymore. Same two words, hands up, but they meant something completely different in every season of my life.
2: 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I'm Eric Pfeiffer. 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USDA released their land value summary last week, showing farmland values across the Corn Belt continue to show steady appreciation, though at a more moderate pace compared to the rapid gains of prior years. Indiana cropland averaged $9,150 per acre, up nearly 3.5% from last year. USDA estimates for Indiana cropland cash rent to continue to hover around the $235 to $245 per acre average. 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I'm Eric Pfeiffer, Hoosier Ag Today.
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13: Here's your WCDQ 106.3 forecast. Daytime highs approaching 84. Today, under mainly sunny skies, southwesterly winds 5 to 10 miles per hour. I'm meteorologist Jennifer Wojcicki. Right now, 76.
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0: Boston. Her home city is Chicago. And actually, she had a full circle moment this past weekend. She performed in front of over 12,000 fans at Lollapalooza, right in her home city of Chicago. And that was, you know, just a wow for her because she'd been going and has been a fan of Lollapalooza since she was just 15 years old. And more big news for her, she is going to release her debut album. She made the announcement on Sunday, her new album, Long Way Home. Like I said, it's the debut album for her, and that's going to be out August 21st. Ella Langley will follow Cody Johnson after the break.
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1: 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He drives this.
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They will release a new album this month on the 21st titled Young. And this will be part of it. It's Dan and Shay with Say So.

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You're on your knees, you might as well be praying.

0: Chevy Silverado. That is Bailey Zimmerman. And if you've been wondering, you know, I have. I mean, I'm not a huge James Bond fan, but, you know, they keep saying, oh, we're going to make the announcement. Who's going to be the next James Bond? Ooh, what about this guy? What about that? Wait, well, let's bring a woman in. Hey, you know, I've been hearing so many rumors. But now we're hearing that Hollywood producer Amy Pascal, she has shared that the odds are pretty good that we're going to find out who indeed that next James Bond is going to be, who it will be, before the end of the year. And I'm assuming the end of the year means this year, not some other random year. So we shall see. But that's what she's saying. So just a little bit more, just a little bit longer. Sam Hunt is next with Body Like a Back Road.
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8: Here's your WCDQ 106.3 forecast. Lots of sunshine this afternoon with daytime highs approaching 84. Southwest winds 5 to 10 miles per hour. I'm meteorologist Jennifer Wojcicki. Right now, 78.
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0: Drunk. It's Dustin Lynch with Easy to Love. It's time for your random stat of the day. And speaking of love, at least when it comes to ice cream, America's favorite flavor is vanilla. Yeah, it's the most purchased. So I would assume it's the favorite flavor, right? It's the most ordered in every U.S. state. Okay, and that's according to the folks who deliver Instacart. So that's what they're seeing. The orders for vanilla ice cream were at 21%. So yeah, we love our vanilla because you can add so much to it, right? Gary Allen is coming up right after Brett Young.
1: Corn and soybean futures back down. This is Hoosier Ag Today's Wednesday midday farm market update. A flash sale of corn to Mexico was announced this morning, not enough to offset yield estimates being released, suggesting the crop and August weather will be very good. So the market continues lower, beans also lower today. September corn at midday 436, down 6 1/4. Dees down 6 1/4 at 459 1/4. March 6 1/2 lower, 475. September beans 1151 1/2, down 7 1/4. Novi 1170, down 7 3/4. On the flip side, September wheat is up 6 1/4, 644 3/4. October live cattle 228.25, up 35. October lean hogs 82.40, down $1.95. I'm Andy Eubank. Hoosier Ag Today, 20 years serving Indiana farmers.
2: This is a Bloomberg Money Minute. LIV Golf is not dead yet. The upstart pro golf league, which competes against the PGA but lost funding from Saudi Arabia, says it just struck a financing deal with an unnamed new lead investor and has gotten interest from over a dozen minority partners to keep that league alive. Oman and Iran say they've reached consensus on a proposed shipping route through the Strait of Hormuz, a potential step toward the reopening of that waterway. Iran TV did not mention any involvement of the U.S. in that proposal. Now, Wall Street stocks lost some earlier steam, but they are still mostly higher. The Dow, building on yesterday's record close, up 0.8%. The Nasdaq's down 0.3%. The S&P is flat. Oil just a tiny bit lower, $75 a barrel. And South Korean police today raiding that country's Starbucks headquarters in Seoul. It's part of an investigation into a marketing campaign that some there say insulted victims of South Korea's democracy movement. Tom Busby, Bloomberg Radio.
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8: Here's your WCDQ 106.3 forecast. Lots of sunshine this afternoon with daytime highs approaching 84. Southwest winds 5 to 10 miles per hour. I'm meteorologist Jennifer Wojcicki. Right now, 78.
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0: Been By Now, that is Morgan Wallen. And that is his latest song. It debuted at number 2 on the all-genre Hot 100. And he's just still on fire, man. He just wrapped up his I'm Still the Problem tour, which I love the name of that. I'm Still the Problem, right? After he had the problem. But anyway, very clever there. But he just wrapped up that tour this past Saturday night in Philadelphia. He sold out 23 shows in a dozen different stadiums. And a little over a year since he released the I'm the Problem album, it is still sitting there on the top of the charts. Okay, it made it to the top a couple weeks, and then it's been there at the top 10 of those charts since it was released last May. So yeah, it spent 14 non-consecutive weeks right there at the top. So yep, he's doing great, you know. And his U-Proof, just certified diamond, which is 10 million in sales. It's Morgan's 6th diamond-selling single, the most of any country artist. So good for him. Way to go, Morgan. Luke Bryan is coming up next with Country and She Knows It.
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3: 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That's because Indiana's gas tax suspension ends at 12:01 Friday morning, and you could see prices jump by as much as 60 cents a gallon overnight. Governor Braun can no longer legally extend the tax break, ending months of some of the nation's cheapest gas. $3.56 the average price for regular unleaded across Indiana. Meanwhile, diesel is now at $5.35 a gallon. Cash bids at Indiana's ethanol plants, $4.51 in Alexandria and in Clymers, $4.54 in Shelbyville. And Louis Dreyfus and Claypool paying 30 cents over the November futures for soybeans delivered this month. I'm CJ Miller, Hoosier Ag Today, 20 years serving Indiana farmers.
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He hasn't had good luck dating blondes. And it's interesting, you know, his mom is a blonde. It's Tucker Wetmore with Brunette.

0: know.
1: That is John Party with Boots Off. I'm Sherry Farmer, and I just thought I'd share this with you. I normally don't talk about the lottery, but the current Powerball jackpot is now among the 10 biggest in history, an estimated $748 million with a cash value option of $325.1 million. I would not say no to that. That next drawing is this evening. So I'm just putting that out there. It's always so fun to dream about what you would do, isn't it? You know, I mean, I would definitely have a chef. I would have all the, you know, the finest, most healthiest meals cooked for me. I'd have probably a driver as well. Go on a couple vacations. But you know what? I don't think I'd want to leave you. I think I'd still want to do the radio thing because it's fun. maybe a couple days off. I don't know. But I would love to be able to surprise people with things, you know, be very quiet about it and just be like, bam, I just bought them a car. Or boom, I just helped that nonprofit organization feed more folks in need or whatever it may be. You know, and no one ever know. I wouldn't want to brag about it. So, yeah, if I win, you'll never know. Maybe there'll just be a little extra pep in my step. And maybe I'll have fancier clothes or something. I don't know. Taylor Swift is up next with I Knew It, I Knew You.
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6: Here's your WCDQ 106.3 forecast. Lots of sunshine this afternoon with daytime highs approaching 84. Southwest winds 5 to 10 miles per hour. I'm meteorologist Jennifer Wojcicki. Right now, 78.
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0: It doesn't matter. It's 5 o'clock somewhere.
1: It's always on 5 in Margaritaville, come to think of it.
0: Yeah, I heard that.
1: You've been there, haven't you?
0: Yes, sir.
1: I've seen your boat there.
0: I've been to Margaritaville a few times.
1: All right. Well, that's good.
0: Stumble my way back.
1: Okay. Well, we just want to make sure you can keep it between the navigational beacons.
0: Between the buoys. I got it.
1: All right. Well, it's 5 o'clock. Let's go somewhere.
0: I'm ready. Crank it up.
1: Let's get out of here.
0: I'm gone.

0: That's Shaboozy with Cowgirl. Happy birthday of today is your special day. Some of the celebrities you get to share your day with include Maureen McCormick. Marsha is the big 70 today. Pat Smear of the Foo Fighters is 67. Former NBA star Patrick Ewing is 64. Terry Clark is 58 today. Happy birthday, everybody. Make it a good one. We've got more great artists in front of you. Morgan Wallen is up next with I'm the Problem. We'll hear from Florida Georgia Line as well as Graylin James. They'll follow soon after.
1: I'm Ryan Martin on Hoosier Act today with Midday Market and Weather Analysis brought to you by Louis Dreyfus in Claypool, currently paying a 30-cent positive basis versus the November futures for soybeans delivered through the rest of the month of August. Call with questions 574-566-2113. We've got a mixed bag here so far today. Corn down about 5 to 6, soybeans down 3 to 7 cents, bean oil, bean meal down, but the wheat complex is a little bit stronger. Double-digit gains in Kansas City. Probably the biggest story here today is the StoneX yield numbers that came out yesterday. Surprised a lot of folks. Corn north of 184 on a national level. The market was not expecting that. And now you put some wetter weather into the upper Midwest. Weather forecast going over the next few days. Really, we get down to the fact that there is no major threat to production right now. Any crop that's in the field is looking pretty good. Locally, we've got rain coming in for the rest of this week on a hit and miss basis, not excessive. I'm Ryan Martin.
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11: Here's your WCDQ 106.3 forecast. Lots of sunshine this afternoon with daytime highs approaching 84. Southwest winds 5 to 10 miles per hour. I'm meteorologist Jennifer Wojcicki. Right now, 78.
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0: That was Graylin James, and when he was growing up, he was very focused on following his country music dreams, playing local gigs in the Knoxville area, and, you know, not really giving much thought into school. But worlds collided when he was in sixth grade because of a certain artist.
1: That night, I was playing a show, a little bluegrass show in East Tennessee, and it just so happens Peyton Manning and Kenny Chesney showed up to that show, and I got to meet Kenny for like a blip. I was with my dad, and we got to walk up, take a picture with him, and my dad asked Kenny, he's like, hey, if you could give any advice to my son, like, what would it be? And by the way, he just got his first C today, and he thinks he's going to be a country music singer, and school doesn't matter. And Kenny was like, well, school does matter, but learn how to write songs. And so I didn't go to college, didn't stay in school, but I learned how to write the songs for it.
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0: That's Ashley Cook with Baby Blues, and things might be a changing, it sounds like. There may not be any future Triple Crown winners in horse racing after the creation of a new system to determine the top 3-year-old racehorses. That includes the Kentucky Derby and Belmont Stakes, but not the Preakness Stakes. So we'll see where that goes. Next year. Lainey Wilson and John Mayer are together next with Phone Keys Wallet.
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6: Here's your WCDQ 106.3 forecast. Lots of sunshine this afternoon with daytime highs approaching 84. Winds out of the southwest 5 to 10 miles per hour. I'm meteorologist Jennifer Wojcicki. Currently 78.
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0: It's John Morgan with Kid Myself, and leave it to those celebrities to create, well, a more viewed show. It happened. Ben Affleck and Jamie Ding's recent success on Who Wants to Be a Millionaire, they won $1 million for the Eastern Congo Initiative, and it helped the show achieve its best ratings in a year. Yeah, they had 4.22 million folks watch live, and as well as the same day viewers. So, yeah. So I guess congratulations to them, not only for helping the Congo, but also for helping the show get more viewers. So star power there. Dustin Lynch is up next with Mind Reader.
1: This is a Bloomberg Money Minute. Consumers may be dealing with higher prices, but that's not keeping them from having fun. Attendance at Disney parks in Florida and California climbed 3%, way above expectations in their latest earnings report this morning. Disney's earnings per share rose to $2.06. That comfortably beats the average analyst estimate. WWE will pay $105 million to end a shareholder class action over the Wrestling Empire merger with Ultimate Fighting Championship. The disclosure comes about 2 months after an 11th-hour settlement. WWE investors leading the merger case claimed Chairman Vince McMahon and his allies rejected better offers so he could secure control of the company. On Wall Street, a fresh collection of strong corporate earnings is helping push the Dow and S&P higher today, looking to extend yesterday's records. The Dow is up 0.9%, the S&P up just a fraction, the Nasdaq, though, down 0.5%. Erica Herskowitz, Bloomberg Radio.
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10: Here's your WCDQ 106.3 forecast. Lots of sunshine this afternoon with daytime highs approaching 84. Winds out of the southwest 5 to 10 miles per hour. I'm meteorologist Jennifer Wojcicki. Currently, it's 80 degrees.
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0: rethink some things. That is Luke Combs. Good news. We got a double dose of good news. First off, Christina Applegate. She is at home again after a 4-month hospital stay. So that is some great news to hear about her. And Carrie Underwood, she's going to be back. She'll be singing that Sunday Night Football theme for the 14th season. September 13th will be that first game that we can enjoy seeing Carrie again. So happy to hear that. We've got more great music headed your way. Gabby Barrett, Russell Dickerson. They will follow Dirk Bentley after the break.
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0: Well, just because he's Country Music Hall of Famer doesn't mean he's done giving us new music. Far from it. Kenny Chesney and the song he dropped right as he headed into his Vegas residency at his Carry On. Good to have you along. Zach Brown Band on the way. The folks who awarded everybody at their show in Boston the other night with cruise tickets. That's a true story. We'll hear a warm weather song from the ZBB straight ahead.
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9: 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Fighting in the Black Sea continues, supporting wheat. But with favorable forecast, there was pressure on corn and beans. September corn ends down a nickel and a half, 436 and three quarters. Dease contract 460, down a nickel and a half. September beans, 2 1/4 lower, 1156 and a half. Novi, 1174 and three quarters, down 3 cents. September wheat, 642 1/4, up 3 3/4. October live cattle, 229.47, up 157. October lean hogs, 8302. Down 132. 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
2: Here's your WCDQ 106.3 forecast. Sunshine mixed with clouds at times this afternoon, with daytime highs approaching 84. Winds out of the southwest 5 to 10 miles per hour. I'm meteorologist Jennifer Wojcicki. Right now, 80.
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0: Going to be on the road alongside Thomas Rhett this fall. He's already doing some shows right now. Zach John King, his name. And get to drinking. Kane Brown alongside his wife, Caitlin, in just a couple. And we'll hear from former college football quarterback turned country star, Sam Hunt.
1: This is a Bloomberg Money Minute. SpaceX huge spending on artificial intelligence put a damper on its first earnings report. The company reported revenue of $7.8 billion. It lost 9 cents a share, but that's better than expected. Shares of Elon Musk's rocket satellite and AI conglomerate tumbled after it said capital spending jumped to about $18.4 billion. The shares are down 38% since its June high. LIV Golf lives to see another day. Sportico is reporting the Golf League struck a deal with a lead investor and received interest from more than a dozen minority partners. LIV expects the transaction to go through in September with players to be majority equity holders in the league. Wall Street's run is wavering as traders digest recent gains amid corporate earnings and hopes for a reopening of the Strait of Hormuz. The Dow is up 0.9%, the Nasdaq down nearly 0.5%, the S&P up 0.1%. Erica Herskowitz, Bloomberg Radio.
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10: Here's your WCDQ 106.3 forecast. Sunshine mixed with clouds at times this afternoon, with daytime highs approaching 84. Winds out of the southwest, 5 to 10 miles per hour. I'm meteorologist Jennifer Wojcicki. Right now, 80.
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0: Well, of course, she's been on the road this summer, and that includes a stop at the iconic Milwaukee Summerfest, the music festival considered one of the largest outdoor events in North America on Lake Michigan. 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

0: He's got a new gig as a spokesman for a chain of boot stores. They are also sponsoring his current tour, Riley Green. Latest effort there, Think As You Drunk. Speaking of latest, got Luke Bryan's most recent effort, a song he unveiled on American Idol in just a couple.
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6: Here's your WCDQ 106.3 forecast. Sunshine mixed with clouds at times this afternoon, with daytime highs approaching 84. Winds out of the southwest around 5 miles per hour. I'm meteorologist Jennifer Fujitsky. Right now, 81.
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1: He's a ranch hand in a pinch, man. 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
1: Want my horse back. That is Cody Johnson, the former prison guard turned country singer. Tyler Hubbard, one half of Florida Georgia Line, doing the solo thing in just a couple. And we'll hear from Thomas Rhett in the moments to come as well. So great country plays on right here for you.
2: This is a Bloomberg Money Minute. A fresh record closing high today on Wall Street for the Dow, thanks to more strong corporate earnings and hopes for a deal to end the hostilities in Iran. But that nation and Oman did reach an interim deal to reopen the Strait of Hormuz for the next 2 to 4 months. That was without the U.S. With that, though, the Dow today rose 263 points, 0.5% higher. The Nasdaq down 222, 0.8% lower, and the S&P lost 13. The big drag for the Nasdaq shares of SpaceX plunging 13.5% despite an earnings beat late Tuesday. But investors were not happy with the $18 billion it spent on AI, way more than forecast. Disney shares today up nearly 4% after seeing blowout income at its theme parks last quarter. Also at its film studios, thanks to Toy Story 5 and Devil Wears Prada 2. Its Disney Plus streaming service also saw a big jump in subscribers last quarter. Tom Busby, Bloomberg Radio.
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3: Here's your WCDQ 106.3 forecast. Sunshine mixed with clouds at times this afternoon, with daytime highs approaching 84. Winds out of the southwest around 5 miles per hour. I'm meteorologist Jennifer Fujitsky. Currently 79.
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0: We're going to be seeing a whole lot less of Jelly Roll in the months ahead. That's because he said after this current tour, he's going to take some time to heal. He has been through a lot, that's for sure. Jelly Roll and Hands Up. Kenny Chesney on the way with a song that just sounds great this time of year. And we'll hear from Zach Topp as well.
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1: 5 o'clock report. Good evening, everybody. Late afternoon on an August 5th Wednesday. It's about the temperature you would expect for August 5th, back to school day. School buses are out, and it is back to school for Montgomery County. And in 2 weeks, 2 weeks from Friday, it is high school football opening weekend, opening Friday for us right here on WCDQ and WIMC. 5 o'clock report is sponsored by the PAC Midwest Rodeo, Puritan 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Restaurant, and the Zachary team at Carpenter Realtors. We've got a couple of interviews for you tonight. Big doings at the Charleroi's Lake and Campground this weekend. We'll talk to Bryce Pratt about that and find out what's going on in Linden with Jackie Denhart. And those interviews are on the way next on WCDQ's 5 o'clock report.
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1: We are talking with Bryce Pratt from Charlerose Lake and Campground. And Bryce, we appreciate you being here today.
12: Thank you for having me, Dave, as always.
1: You are located in Hillsboro, as we know, and you've got a big car and truck show coming up.
12: Absolutely, yeah. It's Saturday, August 8th. So it's going to come up pretty quickly. We're looking forward to it. This is year number 8 that we're going to have the car and truck show at Charlerose Lake and Campground, and we're really excited for it.
1: What kind of lineup, what kind of cars normally and trucks appear?
12: It can be any antique cars. It can be back in the 1930s, 40s, 50s, you name it, you know, that kind of thing. Whether it's car or truck, it don't matter, honestly. This is a typical car show that people have around Indiana and everywhere, and we usually have a pretty good crowd every year. I think last year we had around maybe 40 cars, so that was pretty cool, and hopefully we have more. That's always the goal every year when we have this, and we're excited to have this again.
1: And there's a pancake and sausage breakfast that kicks it off.
12: Yes, we will have it down at the pavilion from 8 a.m. to 10 a.m. It'll be pancakes and sausage. We'll have that in that morning, and then while the car and truck show is going on up there across from the office, as we have it every year, it's from 8 a.m. to noon, and then the awards is at 2 o'clock that afternoon. So, yeah, that's what the schedule looks like for that day.
1: Hard to believe we're now getting set for August events, Labor Day coming up. How has the season gone for Charlerose Lake and Campground?
12: It's been really good on a business perspective. It's been really good. Obviously, the weather has not been so great this year, but, you know, it is what it is. Early April, man, it just rained pretty much every day. I mean, we didn't really have a chance to really camp and all that kind of stuff in April. May started to get better, and Memorial Day was great. 4th of July was great also. The fireworks were spectacular. We had a 12-inch shell go off with our guys that we hire. That was awesome. So especially with America 250, we really wanted to go out a little bit more than expected, and that's what we did with that. Then we got the car and truck show going on August 8th. Hard to believe we're halfway through the season already, Dave. It's amazing. Feels like it has not gone through that fast, but it has. But that's great.
1: Now, you'll have fireworks for Labor Day. Is that right?
12: Yes, we will have fireworks on Labor Day. We always have it for the 4th of July and Labor Day every year. And any donations to the fireworks fund that we have is always deeply appreciated. I want to thank all of our sponsors for that. We're really, really thankful for everything that we have with the fireworks fund. People donate to the fireworks fund, and as I always tell everyone, the more, the better.
1: and you put it right back into the fireworks.
12: Yes. Yes, we do. It all goes to the fireworks fund exclusively and nowhere else. Because as you, I'm sure you know, fireworks are pretty expensive to get. We're always very fortunate to have them, go off all the time. It's a great show. It's the best part of the holiday weekends. That's always, like I said, the best part.
1: How do folks get in contact with you if they want to find out more about Charlerose Lake and Campground?
12: Absolutely. Phone number is 765-234-7286. That's also my cell phone number, too. Then we also have an email. It's charlerose@hotmail.com. You'll get one of us, especially me for the most part, because I usually do all the bookkeeping and the office work. Yeah.
1: Appreciate it. Look forward to the car and truck show and the Labor Day festivities at Charlerose.
12: All right. Thank you for having me, Dave, as always.
1: That is Bryce Pratt from Charlerose Lake and Campground in Hillsboro.
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1: We are joined by Jackie Denhart from Denhart's. Jackie, how are you today?
13: I'm great. How are you this morning?
1: We are doing fine now. It is back to school time, and everybody in Linden is ready to go.
13: Yes, we are. We've got some events coming up for back to school. I'm sure Evelyn's, they have their flea market coming up the second Saturday. So there may be some good deals there to pick up some furniture for your kids' dorm rooms. Hanthorns always has a great selection of used furniture.
1: And WinTech figures into this. We want to thank Tipmont for their sponsorship of the commercials, and also they've got important WinTech fiber internet.
13: Yeah, actually, we have this in our home and have been very pleased with the service, the quality. And the price is decent.
1: And that is, again, tipmont.com to find out more on that. And looking at the businesses, you know, you've got auto repair available. You've got a food plaza and Messer's Bar and Grill for those that may not want to cook that night, right?
13: Exactly.
1: What is it about?
13: Way too much in the summer.
1: You got that right. Now, Lyndon, these businesses have been here advertising during the summer, and I think a lot of people kind of come away with they did not know that much was available in Linden. Describe the number of businesses that are there.
13: Yeah, we've had really good feedback. I've had numerous people call me, contact me, come in because they were like, I didn't know you were there. I didn't know Linden had so many businesses. But, yeah, and like Logical Collectibles, I mean, they are getting a big name for themselves, putting on some great shows. It's a really good business to follow, especially if you've got any kids or grandkids who are into the card thing, or adults. They're like, it's a big business. Exclusive Autos has got a nice selection of vehicles there. Blankenship has done many repairs for us through the years. We've always been pleased with his service. And 3B Livestock, they're still there to help get your animals show ready right now, but they're there all year long, so they can help you throughout the year with your animals. And as we talked earlier, I am heading to the Indiana State Fair. Denhart's will be set up in two locations at the State Fair. We'll be in the west end of the sheep barn and in the backside of the Coliseum. We are there working with the Indiana Sheep Association, and we have two full-size stores. I've got many local people who come and work for me here at the State Fair, and it's fun. We really enjoy being there. Set up and tear down, I wouldn't call that fun, but being at the fair and seeing all the people, it's a lot of fun. We do have a good time.
1: State Fair starts August 7th.
13: Correct. August 7th through the 23rd. They are closed on Mondays.
1: And you have been there for many years.
13: I've been doing this, I think, over 25 years.
1: So you must like, obviously it's a big, big event in Indianapolis, the Indiana State Fair, time-honored tradition, and to be a part of that has to be special.
13: It is. We do enjoy it. I wouldn't keep doing it if I didn't enjoy it. And it's a It's just people that I see once a year. They'll come in, you know, even if they don't buy anything, they have to come in and say hello.
1: You'll be in Indianapolis for the State Fair. You're always in Linden. There's so much going on, and we have had so much fun following Linden, Indiana businesses this summer, and we did it during the holidays as well. How do folks find out more about Linden?
13: They can go to our Linden, Indiana Small Businesses page on Facebook. It's actually a group. You need to join the group, which is no big deal, but just ask to join it, and you can find out more about all of the Indiana or Linden, Indiana small businesses, and just go to any one of our Facebook pages, Instagram pages, whatever, the social media. They will let you know what's going on.
1: Well, Jackie, we thank you for stopping by, and we'll talk again.
13: All right. Thanks so much for having me.
1: Jackie Denhart from Denhart's.
14: Okay, advance tickets for the Taste of Montgomery County, 19th annual Taste of Montgomery County. It is on the way on August 22nd. That's Saturday. From noon until 9, visitors can purchase taste tickets at the Carriage House Interpretive Center of the General Lew Wallace Study and Museum, home of the Taste, the Montgomery County Visitors and Convention Bureau on the first floor of Fusion 54. I was there today, and a sprig of lime, 115 East Main Street, and Crawfordsville Community Center at 922 East South Boulevard. Now, advance tickets are $5 for adults and $2 for students. Benefits of purchasing advance tickets are twofold. Tickets are less expensive than admission on Taste Day, and you'll be able to get in the gate faster on Taste Day. Admission on the day of $8 for adults and $3 for students, so you save $3 per adult. So get those tickets in advance. The Taste of Montgomery County is an annual fundraiser for the Lew Wallace Study Preservation Society, the organization that maintains General Lew Wallace's original artifacts and keeps his legacy alive. Not only was Wallace the youngest major general in the Civil War and the author of the novel Ben-Hur, which was written on the grounds where the Taste itself, but he also was the ambassador to the Ottoman Empire and governor of New Mexico during the Billy the Kid days, the New Mexico Territory. All proceeds from Taste admissions directly benefit educational programming at the museum, while food ticket sales are split between the museum and vendors. Here they are, the vendors for this year's Taste, coming your way Saturday, August 22nd, noon to 9. Acai Bowls and More, Gordo's Food Truck, Swick's Kitchen and Emporium, Four Season Local

0: they have really made it so easy to attend. I mean, you get there, okay? You go there from 9 to 4. You get free admission, free food. They'll have German food there. And you'll get a train ride while they last. They're on the train track that they have there at the Linden Depot Museum. And if you get there and you're going to hang out for a little while, you'll be able to see a world-class Johnny Cash tribute artist, impersonator, whatever you want to call it. But that's going to be a hoot. I mean, that's going to be wild. So, big day at the Linden Depot Museum coming up on Saturday, 9 a.m. to 4. They've added an hour, 9 to 4, and everything is free. We have sports on the way and Market Watch right here on WCDQ's 5 o'clock report.
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3: 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Fighting in the Black Sea continues, supporting wheat. But with favorable forecast, there was pressure on corn and beans. September corn ends down a nickel and a half, 436¾. Dease contract 460, down a nickel and a half. September beans 2¼ lower, 1156½. Novi 1174¾, down 3 cents. September wheat 642¼, up 3¾. October live cattle 229.47, up 157. October lean hogs 8302. Down 132. I'm Andy Eubank. 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
4: This is a Bloomberg Money Minute. A fresh record closing high today on Wall Street for the Dow, thanks to more strong corporate earnings and hopes for a deal to end the hostilities in Iran. But that nation and Oman did reach an interim deal to reopen the Strait of Hormuz for the next 2 to 4 months. That was without the U.S. With that, though, the Dow today rose 263 points, 0.5% higher. The Nasdaq down 222, 0.8% lower, and the S&P lost 13. The big drag for the Nasdaq shares of SpaceX plunging 13.5% despite an earnings beat late Tuesday. But investors were not happy with the $18 billion it spent on AI, way more than forecast. Disney shares today up nearly 4% after seeing blowout income at its theme parks last quarter. Also at its film studios, thanks to Toy Story 5 and Devil Wears Prada 2. Its Disney Plus streaming service also saw a big jump in subscribers last quarter. Tom Busby, Bloomberg Radio.
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3: And we had breakfast before business, courtesy of the Crawfordsville Montgomery County Chamber of Commerce. Today, BPG Brokerage, they were the main sponsor, and Quest for Balance was also a sponsor of the breakfast today. And it was a well-attended event, and we had great food. We had great fellowship, and again, Chamber of Commerce, Connections and Conversations Breakfast. And be on the lookout, August 21st, it is going to be the Monty the Goat Celebration. Fusion 54, look for it on August 21st. And don't forget, Friday is the final day to nominate folks for the Chamber Awards. The awards banquet will be on September the 10th. The keynote speaker, Gary Brackett, former Colt, and now successful business person, and he'll be a great speaker, you know that. He was such a leader, if you remember Gary Brackett. I mean, he was a leader on the team, and we look forward to seeing him. And that'll be on September the 10th, and those events are for Chamber members. But again, we wish Monty an early one-year birthday from the radio station. And now it's time for this...
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3: Well, Cincinnati defeated the Sacramento A's by a count of 5-4. I guess they do play in Sacramento. That's right. They're not the Oakland A's. They're not the Las Vegas A's yet. But they played last night. How many people were there? No attendance listed. Come on. Great American Ballpark. I want to know how many people were there. Let's see. Yeah, Purdue did get a, looks like they're going to get a new AD. Give me the attendance here. Oh, 21,714. Thank you very much. That's not a bad crowd for a Tuesday midweek game as kids get ready to go back to school. Now, tonight, again, it is the Athletics taking on the Reds. And the pitching matchup for the Athletics, Jacob Lopez, he'll take on Rhett Lauder. For the Cincinnati Reds, the Reds are 54-58, edging up in those wild card standings, and that game will start tonight at 6:40. First pitch at 6:10, and again, those games are presented by Wilson Sports Collectibles. That'll do it for the 5 o'clock report for tonight, and we want to thank our sponsors, Crawfordsville Moose Lodge number 6, You Rent It Center, Central Indiana Rubber Products, Tom's Marine Sales and Service, Puritan Water Conditioning, Crawfordsville Electric Light and Power, PAC Midwest Rodeo, Alice's Restaurant, and the Zachary team at Carpenter Realtors. You have a great rest of your Wednesday, and we have a song coming up. They talked about the Toy Story success. Toy Story 5 is out right now, and you've probably heard this one before.

0: gold ending?
1: I knew it.
2: There we go.
0: Taylor Swift, and I knew it, I knew you. Now, we have going on in Crawfordsville, Indiana right now, Montgomery County. Fish of Montgomery County, they're having a sock drive, and Fish of Montgomery County Food, Clothing, and Linens, and they are asking that you help. And what they did today at the Chamber of Commerce breakfast before business is they passed out baskets, laundry baskets, and several businesses took those. And they're having a sock drive for the new school year, and they're asking you to contribute. And would you buy some socks and put them in the laundry baskets, courtesy Fish? And one of those baskets is at Peach Insurance, 309 East Main Street in Crawfordsville. And, you know, because I want to go home tonight, I decided to announce that. Yeah, it's going on at Peach Insurance, 309 East Main Street. They're not there now, but tomorrow you can drop off your socks. Let's knock their socks off. Aha. Anyway, so there's all sorts of puns there, right? But again, it's a serious subject, but we're going to have some fun with it. Drop off your socks at the Peach Insurance Agency and others that picked up those baskets. And Curtis is going to have an interview with the Fish of Montgomery County coming up later in the week. So we look forward to that. And we heard Taylor Swift. Why not Luke Combs? Get those socks going.

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0: couple of guys who were together on tour last summer as part of Luke Bryan's Country Song Came On tour. Only makes sense to pair them on the duet now. George Burge alongside Luke Bryan at his Ride, Ride, Ride. Song we can sing along with from Miranda Lambert, still to come.
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6: Here's your WCDQ 106.3 forecast. Mainly cloudy skies tonight with a low of 67. South winds around 5 miles per hour. Chance for scattered storms tomorrow, 79. I'm meteorologist Jennifer Wojcicki. Currently, it's 80 degrees.
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0: Song that I must confess, I thought we would have gotten something on this topic years ago because it seems like a universal experience among anybody who rocks the boots. Having a hard time getting them off. John Party right there and Boots Off. Thomas Rhett, just a couple minutes from now. Keep it close.
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12: Here's your WCDQ 106.3 forecast. Mainly cloudy skies tonight with a low of 67. South winds around 5 miles per hour. Chance for scattered storms tomorrow, 79. I'm meteorologist Jennifer Wojcicki. Currently, it's 80 degrees.
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0: He signed a deal with a publishing firm 4 years ago. Since then, 50 of his songs that he's written have been picked up by other artists. That is quite the track record. Jacob Hackworth. And what took you so long? Collaborations very much in vogue right now. Got one from Lady Wilson with John Mayer in a couple, and Post Malone with Blake Shelton.
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0: He was on The Voice back in 2013. Also got a guitar, his very first one at age 5, and has been playing it ever since. Graylin James, his breakout musical moment, Water at a Wedding. Direct from L.A., singing about Boston, Stella Lefty is still to come.
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1: Here's your WCBQ 106.3 forecast. Mainly cloudy skies tonight with a low of 67. South winds around 5 miles per hour. Chance for scattered storms tomorrow, 79. I'm meteorologist Jennifer Wojcicki. Currently 77.
2: 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On a

0: But we are playing it for you. The best country and nothing but. That includes fresh new songs as well as the ones we know and love. Perfect example of the latter category from Dan and Shay just a couple minutes from now. And Luke Combs breathing new life into a song from Tracy Chapman next.
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9: Here's your WCDQ 106.3 forecast. Mainly cloudy skies tonight with a low of 67. South winds around 5 miles per hour. Chance for scattered storms tomorrow, 79. I'm meteorologist Jennifer Wojcicki. Currently 77.
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0: Newcomer Avery Anna. Always good to welcome someone else into the country music tent. At His Blood Runs Thicker. I'm Steve Brewer. Make it a great one. Bailey Zimmerman is on the way.
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